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4: Kia ora, I'm KM Adams with the latest at 2. Today's Year 9 students will be the first cohort to progress through changes to the country's senior secondary qualifications announced this afternoon. Under the new system, students in Year 12 and 13 will study at least 5 subjects each year, with a minimum of 3 additional subjects to achieve each standard. The Ministry of Foreign Affairs has confirmed it's providing consular assistance for a dual national New Zealander who's quarantining in Taiwan after being on board the Hunter virus-stricken cruise ship. Reports from Taipei say they arrived in Taiwan 9 days ago after leaving the ship last month before the outbreak of the disease. They've tested negative and are showing no symptoms. A former cop has finished up a tour of the North Island creating awareness of mental health challenges facing the force. The Blue Hope Foundation raised nearly $8,000. Founder Alistair Rose biked from Wellington to Cape Reinga offering support to whānau.
5: Expressly to speak with police families to say, hey, we're here. We know that there's a problem.
4: And the search for the next James Bond has begun. Amazon MGM Studios has confirmed the process to pass the torch from Daniel Craig is underway, and they'll share more when the time is right. Caleb Tongitau's hopes of playing for the All Blacks this season have been dashed after a knee injury during the Chiefs' 42-12 victory over the Highlanders. Playmaker Damian McKenzie knocked his head, with coach Jono Gibbs saying it was one of those things.
6: It's the whole process, and it's there to protect the players. It looked pretty bad, and they got to him pretty quick.
4: And Americans Maverick McNealy and Alex Smalley lead the US PGA, with Kiwis Ryan Fox and Daniel Hillier back in 22nd spot.
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8: Kia ora, I'm KM Adams with the latest at 4. The government has confirmed the NCEA replacement will provide stronger pathways for employment. The new system, which scraps Level 1 and shifts away from internally assessed standards, is endorsed by Education Minister Erica Stanford.
9: And that's what this is all about, ensuring that every single one of those 60,000 children, those five-year-olds that start school this year, benefit from a world-leading education system that we have designed, that we have funded, and that we have delivered. Thank you very much.
8: Founder of the Blue Hope Foundation, Alistair Rose, has completed a more than 1,000k bike tour of the North Island to touch base with police officers' families. It's to help support officers' mental health and raise money.
10: They are the ones who perceive the trauma or the PTSD coming the front door after a particularly bad shift. It's always the families that pick up the bits.
8: David Seymour says free school lunches will continue next year thanks to $212 million in the budget. The Associate Education Minister says another $2.9 million will be spent on exploring changes and won't rule out different eligibility.
11: We are going to openly investigate what should happen beyond the end of next year.
8: New Zealand golfers are well off the pace after two rounds of the US PGA. Ryan Fox and Daniel Hillier are in 22nd spot. Alex Smalley shares the lead with Maverick McNealy, who has never done this well.
12: I am confident that it's going to go into the experience bank, good or bad. I'm going to learn a lot from it. Really excited to test my game in ways it hasn't been tested before, and I think this is the next step for me.
8: And the Phoenix will be in uncharted waters tonight when they face Melbourne City in the Women's A-League Grand Final. Football updates brought to you by Hisense.
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6: Good evening, I'm KM Adams with the latest at 6. Today's Year 9 students will be the first cohort to progress through changes to the country's senior secondary qualifications announced this afternoon. As Prime Minister Christopher Luxon explains, internal assessments are gone.
7: And for each subject you sit, we are bringing back something called grades. They go from A plus through to E.
6: A kayaker has died out of Auckland's Hobsonville Marina. Police say the man appears to have suffered a medical event and was assisted onto a different boat where he passed away. Wellington Airport has been fast-tracked for a $100 million renovation to its ageing southern seawall. Minister of Transport James Major says the update will improve resilience to extreme weather events and coastal erosion.
8: Renewing and strengthening sections of the existing southern seawall will improve its resilience to coastal processes and extreme weather events.
6: New Zealand's first ever competitive championship stone skimming event kicked off at Wanaka's Lake Hawea this morning. Each skimmer has an hour to find three stones smaller than 3 inches before seeing how far they can go across the water. All proceeds from the event going to Melanoma NZ, and the winner is being flown to Scotland for the World Champs. The A-League Women's Grand Final between the Phoenix and Melbourne City gets underway this hour. It's Wellington's first time in the decider, and coach Bev Priestman wants her players not to get overawed at Amy Park.
9: We have to go in and enjoy the moment, but not enjoy it too much. I think we have to stick to the process, stick to the things that have got us here.
6: Football updates brought to you by Hisense. And American golfers Maverick McNealy and Alex Smalley are the leaders of the US PGA after two rounds in Pennsylvania.
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But I'm excited, kyunki is show ke baad I am flying to Australia for a short trip. So main bahut excited hoon. Meri first trip hai is saal ke liye, and you know, sometimes you just need it. Or I've been looking forward to this, I guess, trip. Meri dost Brisbane mein rehti hai, and I'm going to be meeting her, and then we'll travel a bit here and there. So, bahut excited hoon. Meri highlight yehi hai, ki aaj main ja rahi hoon. But, aapka highlight kya hai? 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

आप सुन रहे हम 104.2 FM और मैं हूँ आरज़ आपके साथ. The Grand Masti Night is gonna be happening this Saturday, 23rd May, at Netball Manurewa, and it'll be featuring renowned RJs from Fiji, SN, Jay Bhaiyaji, Rowdy Naman, or a lot of like masaledar mix, you know, skits on stage, comedy, dance, masti, aapko sabhi milega. Obviously, madness on stage. There's also gonna be a performance from dual voice singer Mani D'Souza, who can sing both male voice maybe, yeah, or female voice maybe. And a lot of exciting other performances. And you know, exciting baat kya hai ki hamari own Ketan from our Hum FM team will also be performing on that stage. So it's going to be such an exciting event. Is Saturday ko hone ja raha hai, the Grand Masti Night. And also for anyone who's going to be, you know, be there on that event, everyone will be into the draw to win lots of giveaways. They're doing heaps of giveaways, like Malabar gold and diamond vouchers, royal gold hamper packs, and a lot of stuff. Even Wicked Chicken Botany ki food vouchers bhi milega aap wo event mein jaoge to. So these tickets are now available at Hunter's Food Town in Papatoetoe, Jay's Fresh Mart in Papatoetoe, Get Fresh Supermarket Mangere, Kes Hair and Beauty Salon Manurewa, Wicked Chicken Botany Down Branch, Gender Hair and Beauty Salon, Cavendish Drive. Yeah, so hurry now, kyunki limited tickets are only left. And also, wo event mein parking is absolutely free.

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7: Aap sun rahe Hum on 4.2 FM aur main hoon Arz aapke saath. Some exciting news kyunki Shahrukh Khan aur Saif Ali Khan, two of my favorite actors, will be reuniting soon through a film after almost 2 decades. Because unke last film that they worked together was Kal Ho Na Ho. Can you imagine it? Kal Ho Na Ho last film tha. Oh my god. And before that, they were in so many films together. And yeah, after 2 decades, there's a film project coming soon. And I'll tell you more about it coming up next.

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1: 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Ye movie, oh my god, I can't believe that's the last film that they're together. But actually jo movie jo nayi movie hai jisme they're reuniting, ye movie mein they both are not acting though, kyunki Shah Rukh Khan is just the producer. Not just, I mean, you know what I mean. Wo act nahi kar rahe ye movie mein, so he's the producer. Whereas Saif Ali Khan is the actor. So ye movie ka naam hai Kartavya, jo release ho chuka hai Netflix mein, you can watch. So ye movie ka promotion ke liye, recently Saif Ali Khan had an interview with Bollywood Hangama, and he recently revealed ki actually mein, you know, when Shah Rukh Khan was playing Ram in Mehuna, wo movie mein Shah Rukh Khan actually personally reached out to Saif Ali Khan to offer him a role, and that role is actually, you know, obviously played by Zaid Khan, Lucky ka role, jo hai Major Ram ki younger brother. So he had actually offered Saif Ali Khan for that part. However, when Saif Ali Khan filmed Farah Khan late on, you know, just to like follow up on that, Farah Khan was like, no. And like, thank God, it's not very beef, like it's not drama. He remembers it for like as a, like it's funny to him. And yeah, and obviously it didn't work out that way, kyunki Zaid Khan was chosen for Lucky, and it was actually the best, it was the perfect casting. I don't think anyone, I can't imagine anyone not being in that movie, kyunki that movie is one of the best movie out there. So yeah, so you know what I mean, like Saif Ali Khan was almost a part of it kyunki Shah Rukh Khan offered him, but obviously hamari director jo tha Farah Khan was like, nah, no, aapke liye nahi hai wo role. But yeah, it's so funny that that happened. But look, life brought them back together. Now their movie Kartavya is out. Saif Ali Khan is the lead actor and Shah Rukh Khan is the producer.

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4: Kia ora, I'm KM Adams with the latest at 8. A recent study has listed Māori as one of two main subgroups for food insecurity. The second subgroup consisted of people living in disadvantaged areas. Associate Professor at Victoria University, Mona Jeffrey, says that rural living offers some protection against food insecurity, but deep inequities for Māori persist.
5: This is almost certainly due to ongoing effects of structural racism.
4: The Post-Primary Teachers Association Union says the government's changes to senior secondary education is a move to a one-size-fits-all education. The comments come following the Ministry's review of NCEA yesterday. PPTA President Chris Abercrombie says the move will stifle all creativity.
6: In a world where knowledge is at your fingertips, AI is becoming more prevalent. Do we need to make sure every single student is sitting exams for every subject?
4: Fundraising for the Christchurch family who lost a mother and daughter has surpassed $55,000, and more than $13,000 has been raised for Melanoma NZ through an inaugural stone skimming championship. Leading the charge is Skim Dog Millionaire, or Abby McDonald, who took out first in the women's category yesterday. Commentator and Rock Drive host Jay Reeve clinched it for the men. Both have won flights to Scotland for the world champs. To rugby with Shift 4, and the Hurricanes have gone back to the top of the Super Rugby table with a 47-24 win over the Blues at Eden Park. Brooke Halliday's second innings knock has led the White Ferns to a 17-run win over England in Cardiff, and the Melbourne Storm have notched their second successive win, this time a 34-8 victory over the Eels in Magic Round. The Warriors face off against the Broncos tonight at 6. Rugby League with Machinery House.
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9: आप सुन रहे हम 104.2 FM और मैं हूँ अर्जुन के साथ. 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So yeah, it's been, what, 8 years since the last time they had movies released in the same year. So now I'll be telling you kaun si movie, kab, and which ones are releasing, so you can mark it in your calendar and look forward to it. So, hamare paas first hai Aamir Khan. Unki movie August 13 mein release hoga, so just before Independence Day. And movie ka naam hai Lahore 1947. And uske ek hi din ke baad Salman Khan is releasing a movie August 14th ko jiska naam pehle tha Battle of Galwan ab hai Matrubhumi. So ye movie bhi you know war drama hai, so it's like perfect just before Independence Day. And uske baad kuch months ke later we have Shah Rukh Khan ki movie jiska naam hai King, obviously because it's King of Bollywood. So King Khan, Shah Rukh Khan ka movie King release hone wala hai Christmas Eve ko, so December 24th ko. And it's actually cool kyunki it is his first movie with his daughter. Suhana Khan will also be in this movie along with Deepika Padukone. So this is another exciting movie kyunki it's been long since we've seen Shah Rukh Khan and Deepika on the same screen. So I'm very excited. Aapko kaun si movie ke liye excited ho? Let me know 5599 par. I would love to know aapki movie ki excitement.

0: आप सुन रहे हम 104.2 FM और मैं हूँ आरजू आपके साथ. 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And all you have to do is let us know ki aapko pasand hai ya fir nahi. Instagram mein bhi aap support kar sakte ho through liking, commenting and sharing. And everything will be calculated and we will have our top 3 local artists who will walk away with a hamper, as well as we will be featuring them hamari app Rova mein. So yeah, we have some really talented artists coming through. Even like this week mein, we had Sansi, we had, you know, Vijay, we had Jasraj, we had Sahota, Vision, who are like a dynamic sibling duo, very talented. Sandeep bhi aaya tha, he's an independent Punjabi artist, and like thare sare very talented people. So make sure ki aap support kijiye. All you have to let us know is like you love it or not, and then the more love they get, the higher they climb the rank of, you know, the hamari competition jo ho raha hai abhi. And yeah, so it's so cool to see everyone participating. So keep sending that love, and yeah, support hi karni hai is mahine and every mahine, actually not just this month. But yeah.
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meter. आप सुन रहे हम 104.2 FM और मैं हूँ आरज़ू आपके साथ. सो पिछले हफ्ते सोनम कपूर और आनंद आहूजा ने अपने बेटा सेकंड सन का नाम रिवील किया था इंस्टाग्राम में. सो देयर सेकंड सन्स नेम इज द्रुतालोक कपूर आहूजा एंड रुद्र की मीनिंग है इन द वेदास to roar, the one who eradicates suffering at its source, the divine force behind storms, breath, healing, and renewal. And Sonam Kapoor also wrote ki he's deeply connected to Vayu, the prana that moves through all beings. Our firstborn carries the name of Vishnu, the sustainer of life. With Rudra, a secret continuity emerges, breath and power, preservation and transformation, one strengthening the other. Like his name, may Rudra grow to be fearless, compassionate, deeply aware, and a force of strength and light. Oh, that is so special, and I love that for them.

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Or now, not only is he obviously a Bollywood actor, he's also now debuting, making a debut Malayalam film mein. And yeah, inki nayi exciting chapter hone wali hai unki acting journey mein. Ye nayi movie jisme wo act karne wale hai, wo movie ka naam hai Gandhi Bazaar Sunday Market. And yeah, it'll be so cool to see unki acting ki skills in a South Indian film. And I'm sure he's gonna be doing an unreal work. And people, as per sources, it has been said ki Babil has always been drawn to stories that challenge him and allow him to grow as an artist. Stepping into Malayalam cinema with a project of this scale and creative depth is an incredibly exciting moment. It reflects his desire to explore powerful narratives beyond boundaries and collaborate with storytellers who inspire him. Now, this is so inspiring. And I'm sure he's going to do justice to the role.

आप सुन रहे हम 104.2 FM और मैं हूँ आरजू आपके साथ. So yeah, next up I'll be telling you more about what movies are going to be releasing, what Bollywood movies will be releasing New Zealand mein. So you can block it out in your calendar and you can remind yourself to go watch it. Kyuki, I am someone, I want to watch it early so I don't see spoilers. You know, social media mein sab kuch, people just release some clips sometimes and it's like the freaking, kya bolte hai usko? Like plot twist. And I'm like, oh my god. So yeah, if you're like me who wants to watch early on, you might want to mark this in your calendar.

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1: Kia ora, KM Adams here with the latest at 10. A Kiwi at the centre of a Hunter virus outbreak in Taiwan is hitting a nerve back home. Passengers aboard the cruise ship have tested negative, although the reports feel uncomfortably familiar. Professor Michael Baker from the University of Otago.
2: I mean, the fact that it jumped from an animal reservoir, that there was person-to-person transmission, and it was amplified on a cruise ship. These are all a bit of a flashback to the peak of the COVID period.
1: At least 65 people are thought to have died in an Ebola outbreak over

0: 116 men with a skim of 51 metres, earning him a spot in the world champs. He says other competitors threw further.
1: They ended up going outside the lane, so as a result of that, I managed to stay in the competition. I threw three inside. Some of the techniques and some of the athletes were just absolutely exceptional, and I was also there.
0: Hey, a goal off the elbow is still a goal, isn't it? The White Ferns middle order has led them to a 17-run win over England in Cardiff, chasing 182 to win in a rain-affected match. Brooke Halliday anchored the innings with 42. Halliday, though, saving the praises for teammate Izzy Gaze.
2: I thought the way that Izzy Gaze went out there and kind of released that pressure and made sure we were well in front was, yeah, really good.
0: Manchester City has claimed the FA Cup, beating Chelsea 1-0 in the final.
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He's bought शिवा की ट्रिलॉजी की you know rights. So it covers the Immortals of Meluha, the Secret of the Nagas, and the Oath of Vayuputras. So ye movie unki banner apni hi banner se release hone wala hai with a collaboration with Birla Studios. Ranveer Singh ki banner ka naam, I didn't even know, I only found out now, uska naam hai Ma Kasam Films. It's so Ranveer Singh coded, it's so funny. But ye ek bahut bada passion project hai Ranveer ke liye, kyunki unhone bahut lamha, you know, lamba bahut long ke liye he's dreamt to be act as Lord Shiva on the big screens. And unki ye dream pura hone wala tha with Sanjay Leela Bhansali directing the movie. However, unki wo rights jo tha on those books expired. So now Ranveer has taken control and he's actually bought the rights so he can, you know, make this movie. So apparently abhi ye project ki status hai development mein, scripting ki phase mein hai, and apparently and it's gonna be expected to go on filming 2028 mein, so not the next year but the year after, and uske baad I'm guessing we'll see the movie 2029 mein. I don't know how you say that in Hindi, but 2029 mein we might be able to see how this movie has come about. But exciting news for Ranveer Singh, kyunki unhone apni dream ko khud hi, you know, fulfill karne wale hai with his talent and obviously all his success, kyunki obviously it's not easy to just buy rights and stuff and just make it. But I'm very curious ki who he's gonna choose as the director for this movie. Aapko kya lagta hai, who would he partner with for this movie?

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I love this song. This is one of my favorite songs from Mohichon, Bilu. But Absun Reham, Sunday Breakfast Show with Arzu. And talking about Bilu, ye obviously Imran Hashmi ki movie hai. And if you're a big fan of Imran Hashmi, there is a new, you know, like action thriller movie release hone wala hai Dashera ki time mein, with Imran Hashmi as the lead actor. And ye movie ka naam hai Gunmaster G9. So yeah, keep an eye out. Dashera mein release hoga October 16th mein.

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5: Afternoon, hum 104.2 FM, aur main hoon Arzab ke saath. So, aaj actually main bhojan mela hai. It has already started less than an hour ago. Ye location hai 378 Araremo Road, Rama Rama South Auckland mein. 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Aapko mehndi lagani hai. Then there's also mehndi ki henna artist. And bachche ke liye face painting or bouncy castles bhi hai. And basically, ye bhojan mela, ye food carnival ki purpose hai to support Lord Ventakeshwara's temple project. For that, wo uski project ke liye support karne ke liye. And yeah, it's just gonna be a very blessed event. So aapki koi plans nahi hai, then I think you should head there. It's gonna be really fun.

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1: I'm KM Adams with the latest at midday. The Education Minister is standing by changes to NCEA. The Green Party has claimed thousands of children are guaranteed to leave school with no qualification, love of learning or preparation for the world. But Erica Stanford says it's scaremongering.
2: We have invested hundreds of millions of dollars into teacher training, into learning support, into the curriculum, into the resources in the hands of young people to make sure that they succeed.
1: ACT's Deputy Leader MP Brooke Van Velden has revealed her pregnancy on social media. She's due early November. She says both she and her partner are thrilled and very happy to be starting a family. The Minister